She worked next to. He lived a couple streets away. He listened, he had things to say. She asked him up for dinner sometime. Sometime was tonight.

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0: 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Oh, never mind. 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And it's, what is that?
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You remind me of baseball, tow trucks, and the movies. Look sweet, as to deliver milk, almost frozen on those wintry mornings. Don't slip, Mr. Mailman. Watch out for my

Black Diamond, soon to come. Make it sparkle. It's all for sale. Pushing the snow on the summer hills. Blue remarks, lowering, link the lips, the shivers.

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1: When I pass from this world to the next, when I am laid and my soul is put to rest, my legacy will be there for all to see. Or how long after I am gone will my deeds outlive?

Casey says she dreamt a dream. The night she bought her sewing machine. Her needle got broke, she could not sew. She loves the Casey cause she told me so, told me so. She loves the Casey cause she told me so. When Mr. Casey walked out to Nelson Lane, there were two police that wanna learn his name. They take Mr. Casey to the station house. He's a natural bone round and they turn him out, turn him out. He's a natural bone round and it. I sold my gin, I sold it straight. 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
8: Thank you for joining us live on the air.
9: My pleasure.

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They died for me, and they died for you. This is for them to know that, yes, even today, in 1992, we are still fired up, and we're still talking about revolution.

And I'm abducting your intention with apocalypse and vengeance like an alien injection. I'm an anal imposition, an American implosion with an asymptote infection, abdicating intersection while I'm eating insurrection. And inasmuch as I'm automating industry, amping inequality, altering intimacy in our aging idiocracy, aesthetically insipid with an artistry of impudence, abetting irrelevance, aligning in indifference with the past imposters, I'm getting accounts, affluent influences, annihilating Iran, aspiring immortals, authoring isolation, awkwardly immoral, agents of inflation, absent of identity, except avoiding ignominy, autocratic imagery, authentically illusory, amending imperfection with abundant interaction and aimless ideation, while aroused by vermectin. Oh, fuck you.

was that hype? Or are you really generating genocide? Astral imitation, an atomic incitation. I'm assaulting inspiration with aphasia instigation. I'm an acid imitation, now accepting incantation. Self-effect infatuation, a social intoxication. I'll advertise ignorance and avarice, ideology and atrophy. It's with apathetic idolatry, I'll attenuate insolence at the advent and augury of anthropological insectology. I'll awaken imperial aerial inspections while auto-intravenous authoritarian injections assail the insane with apoplectic impressions and institute anti-human interconnection. I'm assisting illiteracy while awaiting inception, attaching incessantly as I ache from inflection. I'm appraising your innocence while assuaging inaudibly, addicting invalids, adolescent, and modesty. 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

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He's wearing a stiff collar and a full-dress suit. She looks at him longingly through her veil and casually feeds him candy. Oh, those Turks.

Sheldon pawing through my pockets, the receipts, the bus schedules, urgent napkin poems, and matchbook phone numbers, all of which laundering has rendered pulpy and strange loose change.